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You're listening to Radio Activa in Colombia. 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

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The afterworld. A world of never-ending happiness. You can always see the sun, day or night.

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2: 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Let's go.
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